to fresh hits and throwbacks. 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
1: All weekend, we're sending you and your best friend to see Olivia Rodrigo live in Florida.
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Did I mention that on Monday, your favourite brekkie show is back? Jace, Lauren and Clint, I know you've missed them. More things to win.

0: 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You're on air with Jermaine. Did I tell you, by the way, Monday, your favourite brekkie show of all time is back. Jace, Lauren and Clint, more fun, more guests. And if you check their socials, a lot of things for you to win. It's going to be a great week. Jace, Lauren and Clint, back Monday.
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Caesar and I Can't Wait. Hey, it's Nova Nation. Hey, you're on, Dave. Hey, coming up from 9 o'clock tonight, Kongs in the mix. 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